0: Rádio Černá Hora.
1: The long road across the ocean, I burned some bridges on the way,

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1: 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Hit Radio.